0: Radio Ton.
1: It's not time to make a change. 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
2: I wanna talk to you. 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

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And money, money she making. 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